0: Today's good news comes to the HCSB, Hebrews 10, verse 23. Let us hold on to the confession of our hope without wavering, for he who promised is faithful.
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1: Breaker 19, this here's a rubber duck. You got a copy on me, Big Ben, come on. Yeah, 10-4, Big Ben, for sure. By golly, it's clean clear to Flagtown, come on. Yeah, it's a big 10-4 there, Big Ben. Yeah, we definitely got the front door, good buddy. Mercy sakes alive, looks like we got us a convoy.
2: It was the dark of the moon on the 6th of June in a Kenworth pulling logs. Cab over Pete with a reefer on and a Jimmy hauling hogs. We is heading for Bear on I-10 about a mile out of Shaky Town. I says, Pigpen, this here's a rubber duck and I'm about to put the hammer down.

0: Now, you want to back off them hogs? Good, 10-4, about 5 mile or so. 10, roger, them hogs is getting intense up here.
1: By the time we got into Tulsa Town, we had 85 trucks in all. But they's a roadblock up on the Cloverleaf, and them bears is wall to wall. Yeah, them Smokies as thick as bugs on a bumper. They even had a bear in the air. I says, calling all trucks, this here is the duck. We about to go

0: That Big Ben. Negatory, Big Ben. You're still too close. Yeah, them hulk is starting to close up my sinuses. Mercy sakes, you better back off another 10.
1: Well, we rolled up Interstate 44 like a rocket sled on rails. We tore up all of our swindle sheets and left them sitting on the scales. By the time we hit that shy town, them bears was getting smart. They'd brought up some reinforcements from the Illinois National Guard. There's armored cars and tanks and jeeps and rigs of every size. Yeah, them chicken coops was full of bears and choppers filled the skies. Well, we shot the line, we went for broke with 1,000 screaming trucks and 11 long-haired friends of Jesus in a chartreuse microbus.
0: Hey, rubber duck to Sodbuster, come on there, yeah, 10-4, Sodbuster, listen, you want to put that microbus in behind that suicide jockey? Yeah, he's hauling dynamite, and he needs all the help he can get.
1: Well, we laid a strip for the Jersey Shore and prepared to cross the line. I could see the bridge was lined with bears, but it didn't have a doggone dime. I says, Pigpen, this here's a rubber duck. We just ain't going to pay no toll. So we crashed the gate doing 98. I says, let them truckers.

0: York, Big Ben. What's your 20?
1: Omaha.
0: Well, they ought to know what to do with them hogs out there for sure. Well, mercy sakes, good buddy. We're going to back on out here, so keep the bugs off your glass and the bears.

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1: I was toting my pack along the dusty Winnemucca Road, when along came a semi with a high-end canvas-covered load. If you're going to Winnemucca, Mac, with me you can ride. 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He asked me if I'd seen a road with so much dust and sand, and I said, listen,

Parkersburg, Gravelburg, Colorado, Ellensburg, Rexburg, Vicksburg, Eldorado, Larimore, Atmore, Havistaw, Chattanooga, Chasta, Nebraska, Alaska, Opelika, Baraboo, Waterloo, Kalamazoo, Kansas City, Sioux City, Cedar City, Dodge City, Waterloo,

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1: 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Showers and thunderstorms mainly before 10 a.m. with a high near 83. Breezy south-southwest wind 15 to 21 miles per hour. Gusting as high as 33 today. Then tonight, showers, possibly a thunderstorm, low around 63, south wind 5 to 13 miles per hour. For your Tuesday, showers likely mainly before 11 a.m., partly sunny, high near 70. 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

Kema. 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For our friends over in Iowa, urgent Harrison County alert came through yesterday. The city of Magnolia is experiencing a well issue. Please conserve water if possible while repairs are made if you're coming off of the city of Magnolia's well. Most Blair residents should be receiving a postcard in the mail within the next few days with information about the open house number 2 for the City of Blair Safety Action Plan. That action plan will be on Tuesday, September 29th from 6 to 8 p.m. at the Blair City Council Chambers, 218 South 16th Street. Brief presentation begins at 6:10, and they want to hear from you. 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Local first responders are ready to take the field for a night of friendly competition benefiting the Blair Youth Sports Softball Association. Washington County Fire Team was made up of Herman Fire Department, Fort Calhoun Fire Department and Rescue, and Kennard Fire Rescue. Douglas County Fire Team made up of Bennington Fire and Rescue, Irvington Volunteer Fire Department, Epley Airfield OMA Fire Department, and Omaha Fire Department. Blair Volunteer Fire and Rescue makes up their own team. Blair Police Department makes up their own team as well. BYSA Softball's complex will be hosting the site Saturday, September 26th. Gates open at 4 p.m. Country Fire matchup starts at 5. The Blair Volunteer Fire Department versus Blair Police Department at 6:15. Consolation game approximately 7:30. Championship game at approximately 8:45. And all proceeds, again, benefit the Blair Youth Softball Association. Keep things in mind civically. A City of Blair Planning Commission meeting was moved from September 1st to tonight, Monday, September 14th at 7 p.m. at the City Council Chambers. Then the City of Blair Parks and Recreation Cemetery Advisory Board, that will meet tomorrow at 5:30 at the City Chamber. Library Board will meet at 6:30 at the Blair Library. And Blair Airport Authority meeting meets at 7 p.m. tomorrow at the Blair City Chamber offices. You can certainly be involved in all of that. Taking a look at area high school sports, recently on Friday, Arlington girls and boys cross country, they went to Mahoney State Park. Results will be coming up soon. Arlington football, as they were at Syracuse, lost 39-12. Blair boys and girls cross country, they were also at Mahoney State Park. Then for football, Blair football at home versus Plattsmouth, amazing homecoming game, as that was a win for the Blair Bears, 37-12. Fort Calhoun football versus Auburn was a loss, as 7-19. Tecama Herman football at Conestoga lost 20-35. Missouri Valley football at Lawton Bronson was a loss, 0-27. Into the weekend, Arlington girls softball at Raymond Central, they lost to Bishop Newman 12-3, one against Palmyra 9-1, and one against Southern Valley 10-2. Blair's girls softball at Gretna Crossing lost against Hastings 10-2, one against Bennington 7-3. For Calhoun softball at Crown Wagner Field, one versus Wayne 13-5, one versus Mercy 11-9, lost to UTAN Meade 6-5. Tecama Herman girls softball at Columbus Lakeview. They lost versus York 14-3, lost versus Twin Rivers 7-4, and lost versus Highway 91 5-1. Coming up, activities will be JV tonight and then back into varsity starting tomorrow. That's a look at news brought to us by Blair's Memorial Community Hospital, serving Blair, Fort Calhoun, and Tecama. For Blair Radio News, I'm Kelly Johnson.

0: Just a few minutes into the 6 o'clock hour, some heavy thunderstorms in the area. Just make sure you hold on tight. Don't get washed away. We'll keep a close eye on that forecast. Looks like that rain is going to be going out within the next hour, hour and a half or so. And then we'll see some chances of sunshine this afternoon, high around 82. Detailed look at the forecast coming up, keeping you informed of events and activities going on around us. And, of course, it's that mix of music to get you going on the start of this work week on 94.7 BlairRadio.com.
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Big event going on throughout the day today. Chances of some rain throughout the entirety of today. We'll take a look at that forecast in a little bit. Some hours more so than others. But enjoy the cooler temperatures and that rain. It's really helping out on our drought situation out there. We'll take a look at that as we continue on. Keeping you going with a mix of music and, of course, events, activities, news. It's all right here for you. It's all about Blair, Washington County, and the surrounding area. Always will be on 94.7 Blair Radio.

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Showers and thunderstorms mainly before 10 a.m. with a high near 83. Breezy south-southwest wind 15 to 21 miles per hour. Gusting as high as 33 today. Then tonight, showers, possibly a thunderstorm, low around 63, south wind 5 to 13 miles per hour. For your Tuesday, showers likely mainly before 11 a.m., partly sunny, high near 70. 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

tea. Case closed. The end. No chance for me to ever leave this prison of my sin. Now I know it might sound crazy, but one day a key unlocked that cell.

keeping you informed with news and events about activities, looking at history of sports this past weekend, and also some alerts that have been happening around us. Yeah, that's all coming up, making sure you're in the know. So again, it's the top of every hour. We'll bring you news on 94.7 Blair Radio. But we also bring you a mix of music to help you through your workday. It is a Monday. Let's just get into it, shall we?

We're just a couple minutes away from 7 o'clock on 94.7 Blair Radio, 58 degrees. Some thunderstorms still rolling through the area, and we'll see that happen throughout the day. Detailed look at that forecast and news coming up at the top of the hour. Let's go ahead and take a look at the closing markets from Friday as well. We're back into the work week, and we'll see what happens today. Chicago Board of Trade closed corn at 531 and beans at 13 even. Let's take a look at local impact on that. Tyson Elevator reported corn at 489, down 4 cents. Beans 1263, down 35 cents. Matheson, corn 487, up 4 cents. Beans 1252, down 35 cents. Cargill, corn 530, down 4 cents. Beans 1297, down 35 cents. Farmers Union, corn 479, down 4 cents. Beans 1247, down 35 cents. Frontier Co-op, corn 530, down 4 cents. Beans 1297, down 35 cents. Elkhorn Valley, corn 475, down 4 cents. Beans 1237, down 35 cents.

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1: 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Showers and thunderstorms mainly before 10 a.m. with a high near 83. Breezy south-southwest wind 15 to 21 miles per hour. Gusting as high as 33 today. Then tonight, showers, possibly a thunderstorm, low around 63, south wind 5 to 13 miles per hour. For your Tuesday, showers likely mainly before 11 a.m., partly sunny, high near 70. 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Find more information about them at mchhs.org. For our friends over in Iowa, urgent Harrison County alert came through yesterday. The city of Magnolia is experiencing a well issue. Please conserve water if possible while repairs are made if you're coming off of the city of Magnolia's well. Most Blair residents should be receiving a postcard in the mail within the next few days with information about the open house number 2 for the City of Blair Safety Action Plan. That action plan will be on Tuesday, September 29th from 6 to 8 p.m. at the Blair City Council Chambers, 218 South 16th Street. Brief presentation begins at 6:10, and they want to hear from you. 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

0: 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Washington County Fire Team was made up of Herman Fire Department, Fort Calhoun Fire Department and Rescue, and Kennard Fire Rescue. Douglas County Fire Team made up of Bennington Fire and Rescue, Irvington Volunteer Fire Department, Epley Airfield OMA Fire Department, and Omaha Fire Department. Blair Volunteer Fire and Rescue makes up their own team. Blair Police Department makes up their own team as well. BYSA Softball's complex will be hosting the site Saturday, September 26th. Gates open at 4 p.m. Country Fire matchup starts at 5. The Blair Volunteer Fire Department versus Blair Police Department at 6:15. Consolation game approximately 7:30. Championship game at approximately 8:45. And all proceeds, again, benefit the Blair Youth Softball Association. Keep things in mind civically. A City of Blair Planning Commission meeting was moved from September 1st to tonight, Monday, September 14th at 7 p.m. at the City Council Chambers. Then the City of Blair Parks and Recreation Cemetery Advisory Board, that will meet tomorrow at 5:30 at the City Chamber. Library Board will meet at 6:30 at the Blair Library. And Blair Airport Authority meeting meets at 7 p.m. tomorrow at the Blair City Chamber offices. You can certainly be involved in all of that. Taking a look at area high school sports, recently on Friday, Arlington girls and boys cross country, they went to Mahoney State Park. Results will be coming up soon. Arlington football, as they were at Syracuse, lost 39-12. Blair boys and girls cross country, they were also at Mahoney State Park. Then for football, Blair football at home versus Plattsmouth, amazing homecoming game, as that was a win for the Blair Bears, 37-12. Fort Calhoun football versus Auburn was a loss at 7-19. Tecama Herman football at Conestoga lost 20-35. Missouri Valley football at Lawton-Bronson was a loss 0-27. End of the weekend, Arlington girls softball at Raymond Central, they lost to Bishop Newman 12-3, one against Palmyra 9-1, and one against Southern Valley 10-2. Blair's girls softball at Gretna Crossing lost against Hastings 10-2, one against Bennington 7-3. Fort Calhoun softball at Crown Wagner Field, one versus Wayne 13-5, one versus Mercy 11-9, lost to UTAN Meade 6-5. Tecama Herman girls softball at Columbus Lakeview, they lost versus York 14-3, lost versus Twin Rivers 7-4, and lost versus Highway 91 5-1. Coming up, activities will be JV tonight and then back into varsity starting tomorrow. It's Monday, the 14th of September on this 94.7 FM Blair Radio. Let's go ahead and take a look at a couple things to celebrate. Sean and Oz singer Bowser was John Bowerman was born in 1947. Actor Sam Neill was born in 1947 as well. Leonard Skinner had a couple of birthdays going on today. Vocalist Steve Gaines was born in 1949, and guitarist Ed King, both born in 1949. Santana bassist Doug Rausch was born in 1950. A-ha musician, you know, Morton Hankin was born in 1959. Shark Tank's Robert Hervik was born in 1962. Actress Kimberly Williams Paisley was born in 1971. Rocket League video game designer Jeremy Dunham was born in 1976. That's a look at news brought to us by Blair's Memorial Community Hospital, serving Blair, Fort Calhoun, and Tecama. For Blair Radio News, I'm Kelly Johnson.
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0: big event going on throughout the day today. Chances of some rain throughout the entirety of today. We'll take a look at that forecast in a little bit. Some hours more so than others. But enjoy the cooler temperatures and that rain. It's really helping out on our drought situation out there. We'll take a look at that as we continue on. Keeping you going with a mix of music and, of course, events, activities, news. It's all right here for you. It's all about Blair, Washington County, and the surrounding area. Always will be on 94.7 Blair Radio.
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0: 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Showers and thunderstorms mainly before 10 a.m. with a high near 83. Breezy south-southwest wind 15 to 21 miles per hour, gusting as high as 33 today. Then tonight, showers, possibly a thunderstorm, low around 63, south wind 5 to 13 miles per hour. For your Tuesday, showers likely mainly before 11 a.m., partly sunny, high near 70. 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
1: Hi, I'm Reese Utmore. I'm a 7th grader at All Blair Middle School, and here's the pledge. I pledge allegiance to the flag of the United States of America, and to the republic for which it stands, one nation under God, indivisible, with liberty and justice for all.
2: 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Showers and thunderstorms mainly before 10 a.m. with a high near 83. Breezy south-southwest wind 15 to 21 miles per hour, gusting as high as 33 today. Then tonight, showers, possibly a thunderstorm, low around 63, south wind 5 to 13 miles per hour. For your Tuesday, showers likely mainly before 11 a.m., partly sunny, high near 70. 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Find more information about them at mchhs.org. For our friends over in Iowa, urgent Harrison County alert came through yesterday. The city of Magnolia is experiencing a well issue. Please conserve water if possible while repairs are made if you're coming off of the city of Magnolia's well. Most Blair residents should be receiving a postcard in the mail within the next few days with information about the open house number 2 for the City of Blair Safety Action Plan. That action plan will be on Tuesday, September 29th from 6 to 8 p.m. at the Blair City Council Chambers, 218 South 16th Street. Brief presentation begins at 6:10, and they want to hear from you. 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Local first responders are ready to take the field for a night of friendly competition benefiting the Blair Youth Sports Softball Association. Washington County Fire Team was made up of Herman Fire Department, Fort Calhoun Fire Department and Rescue, and Kennard Fire Rescue. Douglas County Fire Team made up of Bennington Fire and Rescue, Irvington Volunteer Fire Department, Epley Airfield OMA Fire Department, and Omaha Fire Department. Blair Volunteer Fire and Rescue makes up their own team. Blair Police Department makes up their own team as well. BYSA Softball's complex will be hosting the site Saturday, September 26th. Gates open at 4 p.m. Country Fire matchup starts at 5. The Blair Volunteer Fire Department versus Blair Police Department at 6:15. Consolation game approximately 7:30. Championship game at approximately 8:45. And all proceeds, again, benefit the Blair Youth Softball Association. Keep things in mind civically. A City of Blair Planning Commission meeting was moved from September 1st to tonight, Monday, September 14th at 7 p.m. at the

the city council chambers. Then the City of Blair Parks and Recreation Cemetery Advisory Board, that will meet tomorrow at 5:30 at the City Chamber. Library Board will meet at 6:30 at the Blair Library. And Blair Airport Authority meeting meets at 7 p.m. tomorrow at the Blair City Chamber offices. You can certainly be involved in all of that. Taking a look at area high school sports, recently on Friday, Arlington girls and boys cross country, they went to Mahoney State Park. Results will be coming up soon. Arlington football, as they were at Syracuse, lost 39-12. Blair boys and girls cross country, they were also at Mahoney State Park. Then for football, Blair football at home versus Plattsmouth, amazing homecoming game, as that was a win for the Blair Bears, 37-12. Fort Calhoun football versus Auburn was a loss at 7-19. Tecama Herman football at Conestoga lost 20-35. Missouri Valley football at Lawton Bronson was a loss 0-27. Into the weekend, Arlington girls softball at Raymond Central, they lost to Bishop Newman 12-3, one against Palmyra 9-1, and one against Southern Valley 10-2. Blair's girls softball at Gretna Crossing lost against Hastings 10-2, one against Bennington 7-3. For Calhoun softball at Crown Wagner Field, one versus Wayne 13-5, one versus Mercy 11-9, lost to UTAN Meade 6-5. Tecama Herman girls softball at Columbus Lakeview, they lost versus York 14-3, lost versus Twin Rivers 7-4, and lost versus Highway 91 5-1. Coming up, activities will be JV tonight and then back into varsity starting tomorrow. That's a look at news brought to us by Blair's Memorial Community Hospital, serving Blair, Fort Calhoun, and Tecama. For Blair Radio News, I'm Kelly Johnson.

helping you through your Monday on 94.7 FM, LairRadio.com. And wow, we're taking a look at some chances of rain continuing on throughout the day. It's actually still happening out in some areas, so be careful. Take your umbrella with. We'll keep you informed on all of that. We'll talk about what's happening with area activities, sports, and all that stuff. What has happened over the weekend, news, weather, and, of course, that mix of music to help you through your Monday right here on 94.7.

Big event going on throughout the day today. Chances of some rain throughout the entirety of today. We'll take a look at that forecast in a little bit. Some hours more so than others. But enjoy the cooler temperatures and that rain. It's really helping out on our drought situation out there. We'll take a look at that as we continue on. Keeping you going with a mix of music and, of course, events, activities, news. It's all right here for you. It's all about Blair, Washington County, and the surrounding area. 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

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Showers and thunderstorms mainly before 10 a.m. with a high near 83. Breezy south-southwest wind 15 to 21 miles per hour. Gusting as high as 33 today. Then tonight, showers, possibly a thunderstorm, low around 63, south wind 5 to 13 miles per hour. For your Tuesday, showers likely mainly before 11 a.m., partly sunny, high near 70. 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

Keep you informed with news and events about activities, looking at history of sports this past weekend, and also some alerts that have been happening around us. Yeah, that's all coming up, making sure you're in the know. So again, it's the top of every hour. We'll bring you news on 94.7 Blair Radio. But we also bring you a mix of music to help you through your workday. It is a Monday. Let's just get into it, shall we?

0: Just a couple songs away from 9 o'clock on 94.7 FM Blair Radio. Mostly cloudy skies. Some breeze coming in. 60 degrees on our way. A high of 83. Some chances of showers, thunderstorms continuing, especially into this afternoon. We'll keep a close eye on that for you. News and weather in just a couple minutes. But right now, let's help you through your Monday with a mix of music.
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1: 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Showers and thunderstorms mainly before 10 a.m. with a high near 83. Breezy south-southwest wind 15 to 21 miles per hour, gusting as high as 33 today. Then tonight, showers, possibly a thunderstorm, low around 63, south wind 5 to 13 miles per hour. For your Tuesday, showers likely mainly before 11 a.m., partly sunny, high near 70. 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That's the latest weather here on Blair Radio 94.7 FM. 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Find more information about them at mchhs.org. For our friends over in Iowa, urgent Harrison County alert came through yesterday. The city of Magnolia is experiencing a well issue. Please conserve water if possible while repairs are made if you're coming off of the city of Magnolia's well. Most Blair residents should be receiving a postcard in the mail within the next few days with information about the open house number 2 for the City of Blair Safety Action Plan. That action plan will be on Tuesday, September 29th from 6 to 8 p.m. at the Blair City Council Chambers, 218 South 16th Street. Brief presentation begins at 6:10, and they want to hear from you. 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Local first responders are ready to take the field for a night of friendly competition benefiting the Blair Youth Sports Softball Association.

Washington County Fire Team was made up of Herman Fire Department, Fort Calhoun Fire Department and Rescue, and Kennard Fire Rescue. Douglas County Fire Team made up of Bennington Fire and Rescue, Irvington Volunteer Fire Department, Epley Airfield OMA Fire Department, and Omaha Fire Department. Blair Volunteer Fire and Rescue makes up their own team. Blair Police Department makes up their own team as well. BYSA Softball's complex will be hosting the site Saturday, September 26th. Gates open at 4 p.m. Country Fire matchup starts at 5. The Blair Volunteer Fire Department versus Blair Police Department at 6:15. Consolation game approximately 7:30. Championship game at approximately 8:45. And all proceeds, again, benefit the Blair Youth Softball Association. Keep things in mind civically. A City of Blair Planning Commission meeting was moved from September 1st to tonight, Monday, September 14th at 7 p.m. at the City Council Chambers. Then the City of Blair Parks and Recreation Cemetery Advisory Board, that will meet tomorrow at 5:30 at the City Chamber. Library Board will meet at 6:30 at the Blair Library. And Blair Airport Authority meeting meets at 7 p.m. tomorrow at the Blair City Chamber offices. You can certainly be involved in all of that. Taking a look at area high school sports recently on Friday, Arlington girls and boys cross country, they went to Mahoney State Park. Results will be coming up soon. Arlington football, as they were at Syracuse, lost 39-12. Blair boys and girls cross country, they were also at Mahoney State Park. Then for football, Blair football at home versus Plattsmouth, amazing homecoming game, as that was a win for the Blair Bears, 37-12. Fort Calhoun football versus Auburn was a loss at 7-19. Tecama Herman football at Conestoga lost 20-35. Missouri Valley football at Lawton Bronson was a loss 0-27. Into the weekend, Arlington girls softball at Raymond Central, they lost to Bishop Newman 12-3, one against Palmyra 9-1, and one against Southern Valley 10-2. Blair's girls softball at Gretna Crossing lost against Hastings 10-2, one against Bennington 7-3. For Calhoun softball at Crown Wagner Field, one versus Wayne 13-5, one versus Mercy 11-9, lost to UTAN Meade 6-5. Tecama Herman girls softball at Columbus Lakeview, they lost versus York 14-3, lost versus Twin Rivers 7-4, and lost versus Highway 91 5-1. Coming up, activities will be JV tonight and then back into varsity starting tomorrow. It's Monday, the 14th of September on this 94.7 FM Blair Radio. Let's go ahead and take a look at a couple things to celebrate. Shauna singer Bowser was, John Bowerman was born in 1947. Actor Sam Neill was born in 1947 as well. Lynyrd Skynyrd had a couple of birthdays going on today. Vocalist Steve Gaines was born in 1949 and guitarist Ed King, both born in 1949. Santana bassist Doug Rausch was born in 1950. A-ha musician, you know, Morton Hankin was born in 1959. Shark Tank's Robert Hervik was born in 1962. Actress Kimberly Williams Paisley was born in 1971. Rocket League video game designer Jeremy Dunham was born in 1976. That's a look in news brought to us by Blair's Memorial Community Hospital, serving Blair, Fort Calhoun, and Tecama. For Blair Radio News, I'm Kelly Johnson.

Helping you through the 9 to 5 on your Monday, 94.7 Blair Radio. We have cloudy skies, some chances of some rain continuing on. More chances of thunderstorm, yes, this afternoon. So details on that coming up. We'll keep you informed of events and activities. And, of course, that mix of music right now. It's helping you through your workday on 94.7 FM Blair Radio.

Big event going on throughout the day today. Chances of some rain throughout the entirety of today. We'll take a look at that forecast in a little bit. Some hours more so than others. But enjoy the cooler temperatures and that rain. It's really helping out on our drought situation out there. We'll take a look at that as we continue on. Keeping you going with a mix of music and, of course, events, activities, news. It's all right here for you. It's all about Blair, Washington County, and the surrounding area. Always will be on 94.7 Blair Radio.

0: 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Showers and thunderstorms mainly before 10 a.m. with a high near 83. Breezy south-southwest wind 15 to 21 miles per hour. Gusting as high as 33 today. Then tonight, showers, possibly a thunderstorm, low around 63, south wind 5 to 13 miles per hour. For your Tuesday, showers likely mainly before 11 a.m., partly sunny, high near 70. 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
1: 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Whatever you do, do it enthusiastically, as something done for the Lord and not for man.

0: keep you informed with news and events about activities, looking at history of sports this past weekend, and also some alerts that have been happening around us. Yeah, that's all coming up, making sure you're in the know. So again, it's the top of every hour. We'll bring you news on 94.7 Blair Radio. But we also bring you a mix of music to help you through your workday. It is a Monday. 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

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I was down.

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1: 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Showers and thunderstorms mainly before 10 a.m. with a high near 83. Breezy south-southwest wind 15 to 21 miles per hour. Gusting as high as 33 today. Then tonight, showers, possibly a thunderstorm, low around 63, south wind 5 to 13 miles per hour. For your Tuesday, showers likely mainly before 11 a.m., partly sunny, high near 70. 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For our friends over in Iowa, urgent Harrison County alert came through yesterday. The city of Magnolia is experiencing a well issue. Please conserve water if possible while repairs are made if you're coming off of the city of Magnolia's well. Most Blair residents should be receiving a postcard in the mail within the next few days with information about the open house number 2 for the City of Blair Safety Action Plan. That action plan will be on Tuesday, September.

0: September 29th from 6 to 8 p.m. at the Blair City Council Chambers, 218 South 16th Street. 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Local first responders are ready to take the field for a night of friendly competition benefiting the Blair Youth Sports Softball Association. Washington County Fire Team was made up of Herman Fire Department, Fort Calhoun Fire Department and Rescue, and Kennard Fire Rescue. Douglas County Fire Team made up of Bennington Fire and Rescue, Irvington Volunteer Fire Department, Epley Airfield OMA Fire Department, and Omaha Fire Department. Blair Volunteer Fire and Rescue makes up their own team. Blair Police Department makes up their own team as well. BYSA Softball's complex will be hosting the site Saturday, September 26th. Gates open at 4 p.m. Country Fire matchup starts at 5. The Blair Volunteer Fire Department versus Blair Police Department at 6:15. Consolation game approximately 7:30. Championship game at approximately 8:45. And all proceeds, again, benefit the Blair Youth Softball Association. Keep things in mind civically. A City of Blair Planning Commission meeting was moved from September 1st to tonight, Monday, September 14th at 7 p.m. at the City Council Chambers. Then the City of Blair Parks and Recreation Cemetery Advisory Board, that will meet tomorrow at 5:30 at the City Chamber. Library Board will meet at 6:30 at the Blair Library. And Blair Airport Authority meeting meets at 7 p.m. tomorrow at the Blair City Chamber offices. You can certainly be involved in all of that. Taking a look at area high school sports, recently on Friday, Arlington girls and boys cross country, they went to Mahoney State Park. Results will be coming up soon. Arlington football, as they were at Syracuse, lost 39-12. Blair boys and girls cross country, they were also at Mahoney State Park. Then for football, Blair football at home versus Plattsmouth, amazing homecoming game, as that was a win for the Blair Bears, 37-12. Fort Calhoun football versus Auburn was a loss at 7-19. Tecumseh Herman football at Conestoga lost 20-35. Missouri Valley football at Lawton Bronson was a loss 0-27. End of the weekend, Arlington girls softball at Raymond Central, they lost to Bishop Newman 12-3, one against Palmyra 9-1, and one against Southern Valley 10-2. Blair's girls softball at Gretna Crossing lost against Hastings 10-2, one against Bennington 7-3. For Calhoun softball at Crown Wagner Field, one versus Wayne 13-5, one versus Mercy 11-9, lost to UTAN Meade 6-5. Tecumseh Herman girls softball at Columbus Lakeview, they lost versus York 14-3, lost versus Twin Rivers 7-4, and lost versus Highway 91 5-1. Coming up, activities will be JV tonight and then back into varsity starting tomorrow. That's a look at news brought to us by Blair's Memorial Community Hospital, serving Blair, Fort Calhoun, and Tecumseh. For Blair Radio News, I'm Kelly Johnson.
1: Up and down the streets of a no-name town, being hurt, the wind is down, 35's rolling on the ground, loving every minute,

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Showers and thunderstorms mainly before 10 a.m. with a high near 83. Breezy south-southwest wind 15 to 21 miles per hour, gusting as high as 33 today. Then tonight, showers, possibly a thunderstorm, low around 63, south wind 5 to 13 miles per hour. For your Tuesday, showers likely mainly before 11 a.m., partly sunny, high near 70. 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

Showers and thunderstorms mainly before 10 a.m. with a high near 83. Breezy south-southwest wind 15 to 21 miles per hour, gusting as high as 33 today. Then tonight, showers, possibly a thunderstorm, low around 63, south wind 5 to 13 miles per hour. For your Tuesday, showers likely mainly before 11 a.m., partly sunny, high near 70. 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Find more information about them at mchhs.org. For our friends over in Iowa, urgent Harrison County alert came through yesterday. The city of Magnolia is experiencing a well issue. Please conserve water if possible while repairs are made if you're coming off of the city of Magnolia's well. Most Blair residents should be receiving a postcard in the mail within the next few days with information about the open house number 2 for the City of Blair Safety Action Plan. That action plan will be on Tuesday, September 29th from 6 to 8 p.m. at the Blair City Council Chambers, 218 South 16th Street. Brief presentation begins at 6:10, and they want to hear from you. 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Local first responders are ready to take the field for a night of friendly competition benefiting the Blair Youth Sports Softball Association. Washington County Fire Team was made up of Herman Fire Department, Fort Calhoun Fire Department and Rescue, and Kennard Fire Rescue. Douglas County Fire Team made up of Bennington Fire and Rescue, Irvington Volunteer Fire Department, Epley Airfield OMA Fire Department, and Omaha Fire Department. Blair Volunteer Fire and Rescue makes up their own team. Blair Police Department makes up their own team as well. BYSA Softball's complex will be hosting the site Saturday, September 26th. Gates open at 4 p.m. Country Fire matchup starts at 5. The Blair Volunteer Fire Department versus Blair Police Department at 6:15. Consolation game approximately 7:30. Championship game at approximately 8:45. And all proceeds, again, benefit the Blair Youth Softball Association. Keep things in mind civically. A City of Blair Planning Commission meeting was moved from September 1st to tonight, Monday, September 14th at 7 p.m. at the City Council Chambers. Then the City of Blair Parks and Recreation Cemetery Advisory Board, that will meet tomorrow at 5:30 at the City Chamber. Library Board will meet at 6:30 at the Blair Library. And Blair Airport Authority meeting meets at 7 p.m. tomorrow at the Blair City Chamber offices. You can certainly be involved in all of that. Taking a look at area high school sports, recently on Friday, Arlington girls and boys cross country, they went to Mahoney State Park. Results will be coming up soon. Arlington football, as they were at Syracuse, lost 39-12. Blair boys and girls cross country, they were also at Mahoney State Park. Then for football, Blair football at home versus Plattsmouth, amazing homecoming game, as that was a win for the Blair Bears, 37-12. Fort Calhoun football versus Auburn was a loss, 7-19. Takema Herman football at Conestoga lost 20-35. Missouri Valley football at Lawton Bronson was a loss, 0-27. End of the weekend, Arlington girls softball at Raymond Central, they lost to Bishop Newman 12-3, one against Palmyra 9-1, and one against Southern Valley 10-2. Blair's girls softball at Gretna Crossing lost against Hastings 10-2, one against Bennington 7-3. For Calhoun softball at Crown Wagner Field, one versus Wayne 13-5, one versus Mercy 11-9, lost to UTAN Mead 6-5. Takema Herman girls softball at Columbus Lakeview. They lost versus York 14-3, lost versus Twin Rivers 7-4, and lost versus Highway 91 5-1. Coming up, activities will be JV.

be tonight and then back into varsity starting tomorrow. It's Monday, the 14th of September on this 94.7 FM Blair Radio. Let's go ahead and take a look at a couple things to celebrate. John Bowerman was born in 1947. Actor Sam Neill was born in 1947 as well. Leonard Skinner had a couple of birthdays going on today. Vocalist Steve Gaines was born in 1949, and guitarist Ed King, both born 1949. Santana bassist Doug Rausch was born in 1950. A-ha musician, Morton Hankin was born in 1959. Shark Tank's Robert Hervik was born in 1962. Actress Kimberly Williams Paisley was born in 1971. Rocket League video game designer Jeremy Dunham was born in 1976. That's a look at news brought to us by Blair's Memorial Community Hospital, serving Blair, Fort Calhoun, and Takema. For Blair Radio News, I'm Kelly Johnson.

0: 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Showers and thunderstorms mainly before 10 a.m. with a high near 83. Breezy south-southwest wind 15 to 21 miles per hour. Gusting as high as 33 today. Then tonight, showers, possibly a thunderstorm, low around 63, south wind 5 to 13 miles per hour. For your Tuesday, showers likely mainly before 11 a.m., partly sunny, high near 70. 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
0: News.

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Local first responders are ready to take the field for a night of friendly competition benefiting the Blair Youth Sports Softball Association. Washington County Fire Team was made up of Herman Fire Department, Fort Calhoun Fire Department and Rescue, and Kennard Fire Rescue. Douglas County Fire Team made up of Bennington Fire and Rescue, Irvington Volunteer Fire Department, Epley Airfield OMA Fire Department, and Omaha Fire Department. Blair Volunteer Fire and Rescue makes up their own team. Blair Police Department makes up their own team as well. BYSA Softball's complex will be hosting the site Saturday, September 26th. Gates open at 4 p.m. Country Fire matchup starts at 5. The Blair Volunteer Fire Department versus Blair Police Department at 6:15. Consolation game approximately 7:30. Championship game at approximately 8:45. And all proceeds, again, benefit the Blair Youth Softball Association. Keep things in mind civically. A City of Blair Planning Commission meeting was moved from September 1st to tonight, Monday, September 14th at 7 p.m. at the City Council Chambers. Then the City of Blair Parks and Recreation Cemetery Advisory Board, that will meet tomorrow at 5:30 at the City Chamber. Library Board will meet at 6:30 at the Blair Library. And Blair Airport Authority meeting meets at 7 p.m. tomorrow at the Blair City Chamber offices. You can certainly be involved in all of that. Taking a look at area high school sports, recently on Friday, Arlington girls and boys cross country, they went to Mahoney State Park. Results will be coming up soon. Arlington football, as they were at Syracuse, lost 39-12. Blair boys and girls cross country, they were also at Mahoney State Park. Then for football, Blair football at home versus Plattsmouth, amazing homecoming game, as that was a win for the Blair Bears, 37-12. Fort Calhoun football versus Auburn was a loss at 7-19. Tecama Herman football at Conestoga lost 20-35. Missouri Valley football at Lawton Bronson was a loss 0-27. Into the weekend, Arlington girls softball at Raymond Central, they lost to Bishop Newman 12-3, one against Palmyra 9-1, and one against Southern Valley 10-2. Blair's girls softball at Gretna Crossing lost against Hastings 10-2, one against Bennington 7-3. For Calhoun softball at Crown Wagner Field, one versus Wayne 13-5, one versus Mercy 11-9, lost to UTAN Meade 6-5. Tecama Herman girls softball at Columbus Lakeview, they lost versus York 14-3, lost versus Twin Rivers 7-4, and lost versus Highway 91 5-1. Coming up, activities will be JV tonight and then back into varsity starting tomorrow. That's a look at news brought to us by Blair's Memorial Community Hospital, serving Blair, Fort Calhoun, and Tecama. For Blair Radio News, I'm Kelly Johnson.

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Local first responders are ready to take the field for a night of friendly competition benefiting the Blair Youth Sports Softball Association. Washington County Fire Team was made up of Herman Fire Department, Fort Calhoun Fire Department and Rescue, and Kennard Fire Rescue. Douglas County Fire Team made up of Bennington Fire and Rescue, Irvington Volunteer Fire Department, Epley Airfield OMA Fire Department, and Omaha Fire Department. Blair Volunteer Fire and Rescue makes up their own team. Blair Police Department makes up their own team as well. BYSA Softball's complex will be hosting the site Saturday, September 26th. Gates open at 4 p.m. Country Fire matchup starts at 5. The Blair Volunteer Fire Department versus Blair Police Department at 6:15. Consolation game approximately 7:30. Championship game at approximately 8:45. And all proceeds, again, benefit the Blair Youth Softball Association. Keep things in mind civically. A City of Blair Planning Commission meeting was moved from September 1st to tonight, Monday, September 14th at 7 p.m. at the City Council Chambers. Then the City of Blair Parks and Recreation Cemetery Advisory Board, that will meet tomorrow at 5:30 at the City Chamber. Library Board will meet at 6:30 at the Blair Library. And Blair Airport Authority meeting meets at 7 p.m. tomorrow at the Blair City Chamber offices. You can certainly be involved in all of that. Taking a look at area high school sports, recently on Friday, Arlington girls and boys cross country, they went to Mahoney State Park. Results will be coming up soon. Arlington football, as they were at Syracuse, lost 39-12. Blair boys and girls cross country, they were also at Mahoney State Park. Then for football, Blair football at home versus Plattsmouth, amazing homecoming game, as that was a win for the Blair Bears, 37-12. Fort Calhoun football versus Auburn was a loss at 7-19. Tecumseh Herman football at Conestoga lost 20-35. Missouri Valley football at Lawton Bronson was a loss 0-27. End of the weekend, Arlington girls softball at Raymond Central, they lost to Bishop Newman 12-3, one against Palmyra 9-1, and one against Southern Valley 10-2. Blair's girls softball at Gretna Crossing lost against Hastings 10-2, one against Bennington 7-3. For Calhoun softball at Crown Wagner Field, one versus Wayne 13-5, one versus Mercy 11-9, lost to UTAN Mead 6-5. Tecumseh Herman girls softball at Columbus Lakeview. They lost versus York 14-3, lost versus Twin Rivers 7-4, and lost versus Highway 91 5-1. Coming up, activities will be JV tonight and then back into varsity starting tomorrow. It's Monday, the 14th of September on this 94.7 FM Blair Radio. Let's go ahead and take a look at a couple things to celebrate. Sean and Oz singer Bowser was John Bowerman was born in 1947. Actor Sam Neill was born in 1947 as well. Leonard Skinner had a couple of birthdays going on today. Vocalist Steve Gaines was born in 1949, and guitarist Ed King, both born in 1949. Santana bassist Doug Rausch was born in 1950. Aha musician, you know, Morton Hankin was born in 1959. Shark Tank's Robert Hervik was born in 1962. Actress Kimberly Williams Paisley was born in 1971. Rocket League video game designer Jeremy Dunham was born in 1976. That's a look at news brought to us by Blair's Memorial Community Hospital, serving Blair, Fort Calhoun, and Tecumseh. For Blair Radio News, I'm

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Whatever you do it enthusiastically, as something done for the Lord and not for man.

out downtown. Your lipstick stained every coffee cup that I got in this house. The way you say I love you too is like rain on an old tin roof.

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1: Right now, I just need you to get real loose. 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And if you're by yourself, no worries.

Big event going on throughout the day today. Chances of some rain throughout the entirety of today. We'll take a look at that forecast in a little bit. Some hours more so than others. But enjoy the cooler temperatures and that rain. It's really helping out on our drought situation out there. We'll take a look at that as we continue on. Keeping you going with a mix of music and, of course, events, activities, news. It's all right here for you. It's all about Blair, Washington County, and the surrounding area. 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

Today's good news comes from the 8CSB, Colossians 3:23. Whatever you do, do it enthusiastically, as something done for the Lord and not for man.

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